What we've got here is failure to communicate. 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So you get what we had here last week, which is the way he wants.

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Girl, you make me want to dance and sing. My mind is blown, you're the blame. I say it's sunny when there's rain. I

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I know what is thrilling, and I hope this feeling lasts eternally.